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1: 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You got high hopes and I got friends with me. 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I wanna know you hear me from the back.
0: 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Ain't no

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